She work the bowl, she break it down, she take it low. She's fine as hell, she's about the dough, doing a thing right on the floor. And money, money she making, look at the way she's shaking. Make you wanna touch her, wanna taste her, have you lusting for her? Don't crazy face it.

0: 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I'm still in love with you.
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Just relax, take it easy. You're still young, that's your fault.

different. I used to meet you down on Woods Creek Road. You did your hair up like you were famous.

living life to the fullest without hurting anyone that doesn't need to be. Piece of my old man's advice, don't ever drown in the blues, my son. It's time to pick up the fight, do all that needs to be done.